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Respond. Number 20 Doyle Drive. It's going to be for an activated fire alarm combination, CO alarm. The assignment, engine 3, engine 5, ladder 7, squad 9. Repeating, Ansonia dispatch, the Ansonia Fire Department. Response, number 20 Doyle Drive, crosses from Nancy Road and Fern Circle. It's going to be for the activated fire alarm combination, smoke and CO alarm. No smoke, no fire seen at this time.

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0: 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Residence Perry, be out front.
1: D-24, you're on scene. Reporting nothing from the Alpha Bravo side. Building's been evacuated. 23.

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0: Hi, Roger.
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3: Yeah, 10-4, you can show us on scene.

0: 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I'm in the basement, I'm checking.
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1: 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Coming out now.
0: Please see you. Just have the gentleman step out with you.
1: Yes, sir.

haven't checked with meters. 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All you have to return is service and have the manpower and equipment.

ครับ

Fox surveillance, respond priority 15, sorry, priority 2, stage 560, putting green lane for site, repeating respond priority 2 and stage 560, putting green lane, cross of Katie Court for a site at 2156.

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0: 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Thompson Place for the 40-year-old intoxicated male. PD's on scene. Time now, 22:32. 23-year-old female, leg injury post-fall. Repeating. Bethany Fire Department, the ambulance need to respond. Party 2, BLS 754, Litchfield Turnpike. 83-year-old female, leg injury post-fall. Cross streets are Munson Road, Perkins Road, 2232.
1: Bethany, that's going to be 745, Litchfield.
0: Oh, my apologies. I had a moment of dyslexia.
1: Can you also start me a paramedic for pain control?

0: destination hospital is going to be Watford.
1: Ricky, hold him.
2: Kirk 21 is en route, full crew established.
1: 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I'm working on that medic.

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Cross streets are Rainbow Road, Perkins Road, 2245.

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dispatch on the intercepting fire. Respond. It's going to be the intersection of Indian Ledge Road and Havittown Road. Coming in for the wire down. Channel 2 will be the fire ground channel. Again, that's Stepney Fire. The intersection of Indian Hill, crouching Indian Ledge, and Hattertown for the wire down. Channel 2 will be the fire ground. Your timeout is going to be 2300.

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0: 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ALS downgrade.
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0: Harbor, Boeing 152. 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
1: Hull Alarm LLC. H-U-L-L.
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0: does appear to be dead at this time. 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
1: On a call with someone else?

Southern U.S. BLS, normal child, 66 Union Street, 68-year-old female, fog, may have arm or hand injury. Being shown dispatch, Southern U.S. BLS, normal child, 66 Union Street, 68-year-old female, fall, arm and hand injuries, is alert, Tylenol 2312, Country Soak Avenue, Congress Avenue.

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0: 167 to 187 is going to be closed. It's a long stretch with the wire dangling, draping across the road.
1: From 167 to 187, close for the white house.

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0: you can go under control. The area has been taped off. PD's been notified and has put out a roadblock. FD ops are terminated. I'm going to clear all units. 152 is going to be clearing off the air.
1: Received command under control, 2375. Area taped off, PD notified, and put out a roadblock. You'll be clearing all units, 2375.

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1: ALS to Bridgeport. If you could give them a heads up on a trauma alert. 68-year-old female, cancer patient, fall, lung thinners.
0: Is there any head strike with that?

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1: Scott.
0: CER's asking what your ETA is going to be.
1: We are 15 minutes out, 15.
0: I agree, yeah, I told him that.

The automatic fire alarm, 15 West Main Street. It's listed on the account as 47 to 53 Bridge Street, but it is Riverview Apartments. For the automatic fire alarm, general fire alarm, the assignment is Engine 3, Engine 6, Ladder 7, Squad 9. Repeating Ansonia fire response for the automatic fire alarm, 15 West Main Street. Listed on the account is 47-53 Bridge Street, but it's Riverview Apartments, which is 15 West Main Street. For the automatic fire alarm, general fire alarm, the assignment Engine 3, Engine 6, Ladder 7, Squad 9, Cross Streets, or Bridge Street, Water Street, 2351.

0: is priority 2 BLS, correction, priority 1 BLS, 26 Grove Street, first floor, 30s female, ETOH, combative, repeating. And so your Eskimo Medical Service, respond priority 1 BLS, 26 Grove Street, first floor, cross of Day Street and Howard Ave, 30s female, ETOH, combative, time now 2354. Bravo 10 responding. 26 Grove Street, first floor, 30 female, ETOH, combative, P's on scene, state you're cleared in.
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0: Response in the area of Riverview Apartments. Alarm company called in, stated it was 47 Bridge Street. They stated Riverview Apartments was the name on the account. We then had a private caller state it's 53 Bridge Street above Empanadas. The fire alarm going off everywhere. No smoke or flames.

0: a little over commercial. Building appears to be evacuated, alarm sounding. Engine 3 will be staging at the hydrant at West Main and Bridge, investigating.
1: USPD.
2: You are staged at the hydrant at West Main and Bridge, investigating.

0: back. Annunciator is indicating a CO alarm we believe to be in the basement. One of the tenants here has notified maintenance to respond here.
1: CO alarm possibly in the basement. One tenant notified maintenance.

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are reporting a fire alarm in the area of Cherry Street and Summit Street. Assignment will be FD-10, Rescue 18, Engines 11, 12, and 13, Truck 15. Repeating, Derby Fire Dispatch on the air, reporting a fire alarm in the area of Cherry Street and Summit Street. Assignment will be FD-10, Rescue 18, Engines 11, 12, and 13, Truck 15 at 19 after.

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1: I just left it on silent.

0: came in from the PD. They stated it was an address on Summit Street. They don't know what house number. Smoke or fire alarm going off audibly for the past 3 hours.
1: We just have Connor run through unit 49 with the meter, the one where the guy came to the door. He just wants to double check.

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Repeating, Derby Fire Dispatch on the air reporting an automatic fire alarm. 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Assignment will be FD-10, Rescue 18, Engines 11, 12, and 13, Truck 15, time now 23 after. Responding in the area of Cherry Street and Summit Street, unknown house number, audible smoke or fire alarm going off for the past 3 hours.

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1: Story was not shown.

That's 6 Edwards Drive, cross of Old Good Hill Road for a 76-year-old male with abdominal pain above the navel. 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

copy on the response. 6 Edwards Drive for the male in his 70s, abdominal pain. 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You have Zulu 2 as your medic. He did have gallbladder surgery yesterday.

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0: My apologies, very clear, Bridgeport.
1: Roger. So, this is Sheldon UMS, standby for another call. BLS on a priority, 112 Wesley Heights Road. 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BLS on a priority, 112 Wesley Heights Road, elderly female, fall, possible lift assist. Repeating, Shelton Dispatch, Shelton EMS, BLS on a priority, 112 Wesley Heights Road, elderly female, fall, possible lift assist, timeout 0035, Cross Street, Long Hill Avenue, Asbury Ridge. Victor Tank, good morning.
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1: Oh. Oh, thanks. 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I have a lockbox number if you need it when you get there, but it may not be in service.
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1: Command of Derby, we get the force entry to the second floor. 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

Company Fire Department ambulance calling the ambulance as needed on a priority 1 to number 8 Woodcutters Drive. 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

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Perk manned on scene. 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

0: I'm now about to do the third tone for ladder 7. 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

0: 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Charlie 5-4 is having a hard time answering the radio. 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
2: Coming from 42, he's going south, down 69, so he's already past, you guys are ahead of him.

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1: Thule Mate.
0: Tell him we are south of the intersection of Hoadley Road and 69. We have lights on, we'll wait for him line of sight.

He's on scene at Woodcutters. We've relayed to him. We've relayed to AMR. We've relayed over CMED radio. I think he's going to meet you there, but I have no guarantee.

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0: 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Recall of the report.
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31 BLS, 19 Davis Road, 45-year-old male, fall, head strike, possible broken arm. Repeating CMR ambulance respond, priority 1 BLS, 19 Davis Road, cross of Botsford and Steep Hill, 45-year-old male, fall with head strike, possible broken arm, time now 0534.

Shelton, can I say LS on a priority? Five Link Road, Shelton Lakes, room 221. 80-year-old female, difficulty breathing. Crossing Space Bush Lane, turning leaf lane.

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Thank you.

with no diagnosis for difficulty breathing, obvious trouble speaking between breaths. She's a little sweaty. Has used a nebulizer in the past, but no inhalers or anything. She's unable to reach staff. I attempted to contact them, and the machine said nobody's available to take the call, and unable to leave a message.

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That should be the rehab side, room 221.

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1: Tango 6, 2 Bravo Griffin.

Victor 20. Victor 20. Victor 20, thanks. 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

headquarters.

damage spot on a priority 1, number 187 Middle River Street, Halleck's Landing, apartment 301 for the 70-year-old male unable to ambulate. Repeating spot on a priority 2. Number 187 Middle River Street, Halleck's Landing, unit 301 for the 70-year-old male unable to ambulate, 0649.

Westfield, our priority 56 weekly at extension, the Stephen Harris condos. Unit 23, going to be for the 56-year-old female in the unknown medical. Maltby Street in the dead end, you'll also have fire.

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0: Sergeant received.
1: 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I mean, 47-year-old male unresponsive. We're responding to priority 1, number 49 Vine Street for the 7-year-old male unresponsive, 0813.

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Woodland Regional High School, 135 Zach Rimmon Road. 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
0: Hazard 1 to Sunlight.

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PH2, PH3 responding, engine 1 assembling 0850.

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2: 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What number, Grant?

0: entrance, and there should be painters on scene.
1: Pursue, there was a painter now. You said when you got here the alarm was going off. Did you guys get a look at this prior to them calling?
0: We still can't get an alarm from there.

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0: 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He's not emergency.
1: You're continuing to investigate water in the elevator shaft. Engine 1 to continue non-emergency. 1 on scene or 2.

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2: Hi, Victor 20. 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

0: Concord calling Oxford. PD, have them to respond to Condon Road by the Girl Scout camp. Minor MBA involving a school bus, no injuries, just a flat tire.
1: Police
0: at this time.
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is the alarm actually went off about 12:30 this morning, and they just called now. So we don't have any readings and no alarms going off.

Hill Circle, 75-year-old male, fall. Repeating shot on EMS, 35, Bunker Hill Circle. It's going to be BLS normal travel. 75 male on the fall, Mountain View Drive, Dora Drive, 093.

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1: Roger, it's going to be a 75-year-old male, full question, lift assist.

Ground MSBLS normal travel, 580 Long Hill Ave, Crosby Commons, apartment 31, 88-year-old female, difficulty ambulating. 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Wesley Heights Road, Asbury.

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0: 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Blood pressure of 86 over 66.
1: 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Meet for the 75-year-old male on hypotension. Repeating, Shelton EMS. Medic intercept requested on a priority. Meet 50 on scene 35 Bunker Hill Circle. 75-year-old male on the hypotension. 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
1: Kirby Fire Department, Storm Ambulance, respond. Area of British southbound, the 14 on ramp. For the motor vehicle accident, eval of an infant for engine 12, engine 13, rescue 18, empty tender, respond. Repeating Derby dispatch, Derby Fire Department, Storm Ambulance, respond. Ready southbound, the area of the 14 on ramp. For the motor vehicle accident, trip I am seen requesting eval of an infant for engine 12, engine 13, rescue 18, empty 10. At 10:30 hours, Derby dispatch, standing by.

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Constitution Boulevard, north,

0: On scene just prior to the MEDEV on ramp, it's going to be a two-car rear-end job. We'll be on investigating.
1: On scene just prior to MEDEV, two-car rear-end investigating 1040.

0: 2016. 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Beyond investigating. And then 12 ounce command.
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Service Storm Tampa 59, needed to respond with the crew. 138 New Haven Avenue, apartment 1 for the difficulty breathing. 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
1: Antenna received.

Derby Storm Zabby Delta, crew is fully to respond to T9, 138 New Haven Avenue, number 1 for the difficulty in breathing. Repeating, respond number 138 New Haven Avenue for the difficulty in breathing. Second crew is still leading to T9, 1054.

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0: 59.
1: One, number 138, New Haven Avenue, town of Derby, for the difficulty in breathing. Repeating response, priority one, number 138, New Haven Ave, apartment one, for the female party difficulty in breathing, 1056. To be advised, you're the only sign on so far. We just started Ansonia. Response, Abzul 2 PR5.

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Tow truck will have his vehicle shortly. Command Terminated 103 have report.

Accident.

one, the mobile gas station number one Oxford Road, 20-year-old male seizures. Repeating response, the mobile gas station number one Oxford Road, from 20-year-old male having a seizure.

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A repeating respond on a priority 1, number 18 Rutland Street, 62-year-old male experiencing chest pain, 1134.

0: 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They were notified, I'll check.
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us on a priority 98 Bridgeport at the Stop and Shop at the gas station for the 80s female on a fall at the pump. 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

0: 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Repeating, Beacon Hills Company number 1, ambulance crew request responding at priority 1, number 43 Chatfield Drive, for the unknown age female, unconscious, possible seizure. 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We have the clubhouse downstairs in the workout room for the possible 80s female. 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

0: 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They just reactivated if you get another call from there or something, we're still on scene.
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0: 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A debriefing will be held at City Jackson Cove Call this Thursday at Quicker Farm Station at 7 p.m. Attendance is requested for all personnel involved in the incident response. KBGA04 North Southern Way.
1: Tango 6 on scene.
0: 6 on the scene, received. Just be advised. 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
1: Okay, 32 responding. Called it by the homeowner. She does not know what type of wire it is.

And looks like it's just a cable wire. 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

0: that. Bronzing.
1: Is on oxygen but still has telephone services. Poll number is 92005. We'll be on service.

20 Beverly Drive for the reported structure fire. Repeating, it's on your US Medical Services, email senior respond number 20 Beverly Drive for the reported structure fire, Crossroad Webster Drive and Highland Avenue, 1244 hours, WQLK 253.

0: 2020.
1: Be advised, we have a first party caller on site stated she stepped out of the bathroom and had smoke in the house. Bleed is coming from the attic and the smoke detectors are going off. Number 2020 Beverly.
0: 72 and quarters.
2: Going for something?
1: 3 25, I'm going to Beverly. 25 in route to Beverly.

0: have a hydrant directly across the street in between 19 and 21.
1: I'll be in a couple minutes.
0: Roger.

0: a response received. FD-22, another update from the caller. She has the side of the house burned off.
1: On scene, I have smoke showing. Start the structure fire protocol.
0: Highland Ave, you're going to have a Highland and Beverly.
1: And just past the house, Jared.
0: Actually, into the city of Ansonia for the structure fire, number 20 Beverly Drive. Repeating Derby dispatch to Derby Fire Department, truck 15, engine 14, mutually into the city of Ansonia for the working structure fire. Number 20 Beverly Drive, across the Webster Drive and Highland Avenue, 1248 hours, Derby dispatch standing by.

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1: Yeah, working structure fire. 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Rescue 12 to respond for RIT 20 Beverly Drive, Antonio, working structure fire, 12:49.

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1: 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I copied. 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
0: Nobody else lay in.
3: Where's on that truck?
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0: Anything else, guys? I got plenty of water with engine 3.

0: Bristol. 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
0: Yeah, okay.

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1: Received. They were notified time of dispatch. 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
2: Vehicle. 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
3: FT3 to FT4.

0: Antonio. 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
1: Maybe those walls are up to the top of the roof. 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
2: Yeah, 23 is in the the Bravo Charlie corner. Hooking that right now. 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I can see you all the way down. 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
1: That's where it all is in the BC corner. 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
2: Put in another big hole.

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1: Got it, Ron.
0: Chief, I got two right here. You want us to go?
2: Utility 10 Rescue 12 responding for your RIT. You have Engine 16 going to Eagles.

0: 23 to command. 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
0: Engine 14, tell them they can pick up their hose.
1: Reachable, though.
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1: Engine 16 SD2, I don't believe 13 ever got out. We're doing coverage. We're on the road in Antonia.
0: Great, Chief, thank you. 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
1: Roger. 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
1: 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What's your pleasure?
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1: 10-4, Chief, thanks.

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0: All right, for now, we broke down Rick. Fran Sony Command, we're going to do some overhaul for that.

0: answer on you. Seymour RIT has been released. Derby Truck 15 is going to be going back. And as soon as they get the hose back, Engine 14 will be returning.
1: Seymour's RIT release, Derby's truck release, and Derby's engine will be released when they pack up their hose 1342.
0: We're going to keep coverage for the time being.
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1: Calling command. Just be advised, Engine 16 from Seymour is in your town. I believe they're on the air. 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
0: Passing through to 16.
2: 16's up.
0: Yeah, what's your guys' location?
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0: If you can relocate down to Eagles, that'd be

0: Derby. Derby unit's going to be going back in service. 14 is all packed up. They're returning now. 15 will be back in service momentarily.
1: 15 and 14 to go back in service.
0: 403 will have the report.

0: board. If you want, I'll bring him to the firehouse when we get out of here.
1: Firefighter Brand's in there. He's down there. He'll bring it up for you.

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1: 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Dual units are clearing Seymour, and 16s will be standing by Eagles. 13 to do it.

0: Antonio. House has been ventilated. Fire marshals are conducting their investigation. Engine 3 is picking up their last engine to report them. We should be out of here in about 10.
1: Receive 22.

Helm dispatch on your show, the MSALS priority response. Number 5959 Toas Street. Providence Ave and Pawtucket Avenue for the diabetic. That's Shelton, the MSALS priority response. Number 59 Toas Street. All right, correction, BLS normal travel. BLS normal travel, number 59 Toas Street for the diabetic. Time now is 14.

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0: 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Thank you.
1: No worries.

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0: Okay.

0: 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FM3. Are still on scene, correct?
1: I'm looking for him now.
0: Before I left, I couldn't find him. All right. Red Cross wants to know, so I'm still going to tell them they're there.
1: You're off the air.
2: Well, I'm not up here.

Centers Medical Services, responding on Priority 1, 15 North Prospect Street, across the Woodbridge Avenue and Prospect Street for the 84-year-old female difficulty in breathing. Repeating, responding on Priority 1, 15 North Prospect Street, 84-year-old female difficulty in breathing, 1429.

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0: 580 Long Hill Ave, Crosby Commons, second floor, apartment 36, 91 female, difficulty breathing. Repeating, Shelton Set, Shelton USA, also on a priority, 580 Long Hill Ave, Crosby Commons, second floor, room 36. 91-year-old female, difficulty breathing. Leslie Heights, Asbury Ridge, 1442.
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1: Would you like it over paging or over the EMS channel?
0: Paging.

eastbound, number 18 Pawnee Road, for the activated CO detector. Repeating, Oxford Fire Department, need to respond, 18 Pawnee Road, cross up Cherokee Road, for the activated CO detector, 1548.

0: Car, one gun. Received car one, to be advised, a caller called in on the routine line, stated that her CO activated or has gone off in some shape or form. After getting a second device, it still went off and she was unsure if it was the alarm now or actual CO in the residence.
1: Okay, we'll check it out.

That's BLS normal travel, number 21 Karen Drive. 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

0: have seen one and a half story wood frame, nothing showing on a 360. I'll be out. Car will be coming in.
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SAOS on a priority 795 Long Hill Ave. Going to be for the 8-year-old male, altered mental status. Repeating, Shelton EMS, SAOS on a priority 795 Long Hill Ave. Going to be for the 8-year-old male, altered mental status. Ojibwe Trail, 1608.

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0: Street. First party caller on scene reporting the fire alarm is sounding. No smoke or fire. The assignment is engine 3, engine 5, ladder 7, squad 9. Repeating. Ansonia Fire, respond for the automatic fire alarm. 8 Fairview Street. First party caller on scene reporting the fire alarm is sounding. No smoke or fire. The assignment is engine 3, engine 5, ladder 7, squad 9. Cross streets are Charters Road, Upland Terrace, 1655.
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0: 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No smoke or fire.

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1: Roger that. I'll start heading for the truck.
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1: Do I have 5 come over to this channel to talk to you?

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0: Richie will do.

0: 32, you on? Yeah, go ahead. Swap everything over.
1: F4, got it.
0: We'll remain here and then bring the reserve back here.
1: Alright, 1047, Zach, Company 6.
0: Sorry, I was talking over you. Try it again.
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1 BLS 132 Punk Up Road for the 73-year-old female fall with injuries. Repeating, Oxford Dispatch, Oxford Ambulance, interest on priority 1 BLS 132 Punk Up Road, cross of NORAV. 73-year-old female on a fall with injuries, 1753.

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1: I'll be covering this evening for car 5. Tone test loud and clear. Have a good night.
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0: 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There's nothing to report this evening. Especially
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2: 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We have an alert we just noticed as stage repeating.

0: 42 is on scene. 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Nothing to be involved this time. 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
1: I'll investigate.
0: And fire ground one.

West 32 Pinecrest Ave for the 95-year-old female, unresponsive, repeating, Antonio Rescue Medical Service, respond, Party 1, ALS, 32 Pinecrest Ave, 95-year-old female, unresponsive, Cross Street, Hill Street, Hillside Ave, 1818.

passed. 95-year-old female, unresponsive, reported to have urinated on herself, ice cold. Village Fisher Medic.

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0: 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Again, this is a test of the radio and tone system. 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

0: 注意这边。Where's the patient now? Just be advised, it's going to be a transport to the Waterbury Hospital.
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0: 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On your nightly radio and tone test, Route 35 remains out of service. There's nothing else to report. Your timeout is 1900.
1: 4-year-old female.
0: Nine oh six.

Fire respond in the area of Mount Pleasant Street. Call comes in from the PD reporting they got a call from a commissioner reporting there's smoke in the area. Unknown situation, no further information. They're also sending the PD. The assignment for this is Engine 14, Engine 13, repeating. Derby Fire respond in the area of Mount Pleasant Street. Call comes in from the PD saying they got a call from one of their commissioners reporting smoke in the area. No further information, no idea what it's coming from. The assignment is Engine 14, Engine 13. Your nearest cross streets are Derby Ave and Crescent Street, because it's unknown where on Mount Pleasant, 1931.

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1: Car 6 responding.
0: Scene, no exposure, 28-year-old male has chemicals in the garage that the mother is concerned about. EMS not being sent due to no exposure.
1: Thank you.
0: If you need them, just advise, we'll send them out.

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0: 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And be a big negative. Call comes from the PD. 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
1: 1936.
2: Is on scene. We'll have Hill Drop Drive Command investigating.
3: It's going to be on Dober. I was not sure you can pronounce it. 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

Testing, we're able to respond on priority 2. Mid PD, Maple Street at Pearl Street for the ETOG Valor. 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Mid PD, Maple Street at Pearl Street for the ETOG Valor 1946.

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0: C3 Derby. With truck 7 being out of service, and truck 15 has Bunny and Sonia. They're unable to get access from Derby Ave onto Main Street at the Division Street intersection. But the roadwork is being closed. They will not be able to get into Division and Sonia to get Derby Ave.
1: Ice cream, question mark.